0: Nova's Susie O'Neill.
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2: Yes.
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3: 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As in that turns him on?
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1: 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Sometimes if I'm really tired and it's like a Wednesday and I think, oh, the sheets look like they need a clean, I go, oh, I can't because I don't want to
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0: 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Don't miss the hilarious Carl Barron live in Brisbane on Friday, June 19 and Saturday, June 20. Final seats just released. Book now at carlbarron.com. 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

0: Happy Saturday morning, Brizzy. It is Nova 106.9. You got Nick Lutzy and Susie O'Neill. What did you line up for? I had a very depressing, sad moment yesterday. A realisation that I'm at that stage of life with the baby. By 8:40 a.m., we were already in line for Woolies, which on Sunday doesn't open till a 9.
1: Did one of you get the time wrong as well? You or Morgan?
0: We didn't look it up beforehand.
1: Oh, but did one of you blame the other person? Did it turn into a, you know, were you sitting there chatting or were you like both sitting there in silence going, I thought it wasn't open.
0: Why are we even here? We could have come later. Yeah. It was an outing with our kid to keep her distracted, and then it became us outside the role. I had a very depressing, sad moment yesterday. A realisation that I'm at that stage of life with the baby. By 8:40 a.m., we were already in line for Woolies, which on Sunday doesn't open till a 9.
1: Did one of you get the time wrong as well? You or Morgan?